billing office for Tri-City Medical Center. Calling for Jason Ross. If you are Jason Ross, press 1 now. If Jason is not available, press 2.

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What's the matter with the life that you're leading when you're bleeding? Everyone's thinking how much they hate you. It's not too late, dude, just that time for you to zip up that girl.

0: 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The distortion feels and sounds like anguish or frustration, like trying to thread a needle with thread. And you keep trying and it certainly demoralizes. And I wonder if that's what happened when the kids were getting the guitars and they were trying so hard and they wanted to play like their favorites and they just couldn't bring it off, so they turned it up louder. Because even your face got red and the expression on your face was that of sheer frustration and anger. What do you feel when you play this distortion?
1: What I feel when I play distortion like that is I'm venting my anger. I'm letting it all out without any reservations or politeness. I'm no longer trying to please anyone. I'm trying to please me. I'm trying to get myself off.
0: That's a form of honesty, isn't it?
1: I suppose.

Jerry Nywood on saxophone. What a night. God, I thought it might be somewhat crowded, but we seem to have filled the place.

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Never doubted myself so much. Like, am I pretty? Am I fun, boy?

0: right, you're listening to All Hit Radio, and it's 53 degrees at 13 minutes past the hour. And right now in our All Request line, I've got Mike Ledgerwood on the phone. Hey, babe, what would you like to hear? Hey, babe, I'm sorry. I can't hear you too well. You're going to have to speak a little closer into the phone. Okay, babe, what would you like to hear again?
1: We are observing your Earth.
0: Hey, Mike, I'm sorry, babe, but that's not on our playlist. And by the way, you sound great over the phone. Anyway, if you give us your request, we'll be glad to play it for you, babe. So let's hear it.
1: We are observing your Earth.
0: Listen, Mike, I'm sorry, babe, but we
1: can't... And we'd like to make...
0: I'm sorry, Mike,
1: there's... a contact with you. Ready?

that urban life bouncing to rhythms freezing with the bling and ice. It's so nice to feel this moment here. That island fever keeps it picking with the pouring sun, longing for change and the summer emporium. It's bound to fall, man's creation, the biggest paradox.